God and off to war. An actor of the strangest parts. A diplomat, a man from Oz. A businessman, a thoughtful man. A caring and a daring man. The inframan, a man apart. A man to conquer.

3. 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Get involved.

driven and cursing, landscape a heap of bones and scrapings, metallic, scratched stone, flaccid bones and teeth, the broken screams and holes that were eyes, that

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She bought a ticket to a ball game and a ticket to a nightclub and saw double. Finally, she could stand it no longer. 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May recites this lovely poem. I am interested in your presence. Present in your absence. Disturbed by your disturbance. And turbulent from your world. I walk with a disturbed wall.

0: 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Hey, dancehall again.
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0: revolutionaries, you know? 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
1: Don't give up the fight. I say.
2: Dubout, oh mais c'est zoné pour un dubout, dubout sous fréquence Paris Pluriel, dubout de 20h30 à 22h30 sur Fréquence Paris Pluriel, tous les mardis.
3: Check, Otep, big up, the Bruce tell them, we tank pas cool, over one we say. And we aide them, Talasi Bao, et tous les panominés, ok? Mada, I see you. Kalimba, Idai. Check. 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

0: 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Which one will it be? 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Or over here in the red one?
1: Look at that hot dog.
2: He's hanging five in the curl?
3: Watch out for that gravy on the crusher!
2: Uh-oh, he's hanging five. What a hero.
1: You better backpedal before he curls and takes a wipeout.

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1: I have something to tell you.

0: 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I want everybody to understand this.
1: I don't understand.
2: I don't understand.
3: There are a lot of things we don't understand. I don't understand. Either.
4: We need answers from you. What did you expect to find? What did you expect?
2: Who's going to be our future?
5: It's your responsibility to do something about it.
6: Well, I have the key in my hand. All I have to find is the lock.
7: Now listen to me, all of you.

And I would like to be able to continue to let what is inside of me, which comes from all the music that I hear, you know, I'd like for that to come out. And it's like, it's not really me that's coming. The music's coming through me. The music's coming through. The music's coming through. The music's coming through.

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1: But I think in this instance, I would have to be out of my mind not to recommend that you be sent to the asylum for the criminally insane at Matawan.
2: The

0: 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But see them run things, we run out things, run them things, and now things are only done, man.
1: Watch them. The perfect remedy.

0: 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What's any cooking? Reggae remedy, reggae remedy, reggae remedy. Yo, the Ras Ras.
1: Yeah. Sound calm, sit in tranquil.

0: Them tune ya bad. I might tune this. I am so nice. Bad in a place.
1: That's the price.